you had the cards. I must admit, you were awful smart. The awful truth is awful sad. I must admit,

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1: Reluctantly crouched at the starting line. Engines pumping and thumping in time. The green light flashes, the flags go up, churning and burning.

gotta do, honey, just kinda stand in one spot. Wiggle around just a little bit. That's when you got it.

you got blood on your face, a big disgrace, waving your banner all over the place.